Let's get the party started. See you at the bar, you was hardly talking. That's when I knew that your heart was scarring. Friends to lovers need a part to star in. Like, wait, babe, let me

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1: Yo, check this out. Y'all ready to party out there? 1990s, we gonna bring the stars of 45. We made, we paved, and we done.

Notice. It's the Outer Brothers. 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Ready to rock the world with the boom. So I hope you can stand the vibration. Cause we're about to rock the entire nation.

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save it from yourself. When you wanna take a bite, please, oh baby, please, you beg, you want, you say, you got to get some. Caught up in the charm that I laid on, thinking now there's nowhere to run. Just another fish to bit the worm. When I look at my line, yeah, I keep many females longing for a chance to break my heart with SEX and plenty.

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Hearts are burning everywhere, but want to kill the flame in mine. The lightning in my field is up, can't have more of my time. Dreams of lifetime love seem good to you, but not to me. You say you love me all your life, this can't